sign up the what's and ifs and buts and maybes, and falling over in the street is just a part of every week. And we lie drunkenly just staring at the stars. Remember when they were in reach and all the teachers used to teach, you can do anything if you put your mind to it. We put our minds to it all.

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That's when you're cooking, cooking in style. I love to be told that you care for me, and I love it all the while. And you love me in the morning like you did the night before. Tell me that you need me and you never let me go. 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